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English the skills. English the skills, the show Radio Mandela broadcasting from Bukavu, Soki Province, is a Democratic Republic of Congo. English the skills show comes to their listeners every Tuesday from 1 p.m. up past the hour. Our today's sound engineer, Sachizungumana Joseph, for the mic, Beyond Mular Emil, the broadcaster, welcome all. Well, dear beloved pupils in vacation, hi, Etiors. Congratulations to all pupils who have got their diplomas this year. And those who have missed, don't be disappointed. Try again next year. If not, the following one. Also, parents, don't give up. Go ahead to support them for paying school fees. Well, dear listeners, excuse me first, please, for my voice transformed into deepness. This is because a severe coughing. Don't mind, we are going to cope with you. Yes. Let's pass to these expressions for advanced level.

time. So the few amount you may have, follow those five pillars as honesty and patience. This is about money. Now, listen to people sayings. What people will say, I'm sorry, I can't come today. We'll go if we have time, of course. He will bring it for you. I'd rather not go. Is it not warm today? We have been waiting for you. We should not go without permission. If you are not on time, we will not go without you. He could not go until he had done his duty. We will not win if we do not. Listen to this following conversation or skills talking. Excuse me, are you not poor? Asked the lady at the bus stop. Indeed, that is my name, replied the boy. Did you once attend ESP? No, there I am very much afraid you are mistaken, he told her. I was a student at Istema. Istema, yes, over there, the Anglican Cathedral Essence. Oh, dear me, I do beg your pardon. She apologized. You bear the most striking resemblance to Paul I used to know. Does this sound like natural speech? Of course, no. Nobody really talks like that. This is how they would have spoken. Aren't you Paul? Asked the lady. Yes, I am, replied the woman. Now, continue the conversation in natural language. Here are two conversation poems, dear listeners, also. From the people, yes, get off this estate. What for? Because it is mine. Where did you get it? From my father. Where did he get it? From his father also. And where did he get it? He fought hard for it. Well, I will fight you for it. Yes, do it, but it is mine. The following poem is about all for an ice cream. Ice cream. Mom, can I have an ice cream? Go ask your daddy, my son. Daddy, can I have an ice cream? My child, go ask your mom. But I have just asked her, and she told me to ask you, my son. Well, tell her that I told you to ask her. Oh, well, I suppose you can have an ice, but go ask your daddy for 10 Congo. All right, Sir Chizungumana Joseph, we are very sorry, dear listeners. We have got just a problem of electricity cut power. Let's continue with our business. Daddy, can I have 10 francs for an ice cream? I haven't got 10 francs, my son. Oh, come on, Daddy. You haven't looked yet. And hurry, the bus will go soon. That is too quickly, my son. Yes, Daddy. Let's have a look then. How there you are. Thanks, Daddy. What is the matter now? The van has gone. Now, there is a following communicative skills we have to pay attention to, my dear listeners. Well, from irritating sayings. Isn't it time you thought about bed, my children? It must be somewhere. You speak to him, Michael. He won't listen to me. Who do you think?

think I am? I would better ask your father. It is late enough as it is. Don't eat with your mouth open, my sons, in this day and age to come. Daddy, anybody ask your opinion? I remember when I was a boy, and after all we do for you. You are not talking to your school friends now, you know. Yes, this is the vacation period. Each pupil went to parents' home for July and August. So September is our appointment meeting. Well, here we have another talk. The talk is about Daniel and Jonathan. Come and look what Mom and Dad have bought me for my birthday. Jonathan, what is it? Daniel, it is a radio-controlled car. Sharon, can I sit too? Daniel, of course. Here it is. It is ever so simple to work. Look, Jonathan, can I try it, please? Daniel, Dad says I shouldn't, but all right then. Here is the control. Oh no, that is the phone. I will be back in a minute. Look after it, won't you? Sharon, don't worry, we know how to control it. Jonathan, look at it, girl. There, Sharon, watch out, it is coming right for you. Sharon, what is that? Oh, Jonathan, now you have done it. You have stood on the car. It is erect. Sharon, look out, here comes Daniel. Radio controlled car is a toy, dear beloved listeners. Before we continue, we call upon our sound engineer, such as Woman and Joseph, to frame our audiences just with a piece of music.

voulais vous informer que je suis malade. Je voulais vous informer que je suis malade. That is French, English. I wanted to inform you that I'm ill. Could you help me with your phone? Could you help me with your phone? That is English. Now French. Pouvez-vous m'aider avec ton téléphone? Pouvez-vous m'aider avec ton téléphone? English. Could you help me with your phone? Please kindly to go along with me. Please kindly to go along with me. French. Merci de bien vouloir m'accompagner. Merci de bien vouloir m'accompagner. That is French. English. Please kindly to go along with me. Thank you in advance. Thank you in advance. French. Je vous remercie par avance. Je vous remercie par avance. French. English. Thank you in advance. Could you please send me now? Could you please send me now? French. Pourriez-vous m'envoyer maintenant? Pourriez-vous m'envoyer maintenant? English. Could you please send me now? I would like your opinion now. I would like your opinion now. French. J'aimerais avoir votre avis maintenant. J'aimerais avoir votre avis maintenant. That is French, English, you say. I would like your opinion now. Thank you for your time. Thank you for your time. That is English, French, merci pour votre temps. Merci pour votre temps, French, English. Thank you for your time. I remain at your disposal. I remain at your disposal. That is English, French. Je reste à votre disposition. Je reste à votre disposition. French, English. I remain at your disposal. Now, to call off, it means annuler, French. To put off, French, reporter, reporter, French, English, to put off. To carry out, English, French, effectuer, effectuer, French, to carry out, English. To follow up, English, French, faire un suivi, French, English, follow up. To figure out, French, comprendre, comprendre, French, English, to figure out. To step down, English, French, démissionner, démissionner, French, English, to step down. To look into, English, French, examiner ou enquêter, examiner ou enquêter, English, to look into. To go over, to go a document, English, to go over. To hand in, French, remettre un rapport, French, English, to hand in. To take on, French, assumer, accepter un rôle, accepter un rôle ou assumer, English, to take on. There are short expressions you may use in a spoken English. 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I hope you are doing well. I hope you are doing well. French, j'espère que vous allez bien.

J'espère que vous allez bien, French, English. I hope you are doing well. I'm writing regarding my work. In French, je vous écris concernant mon travail. 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French, dans l'attente de votre réponse. 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Please find attached my CV. 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Please confirm the receipts. French, merci de confirmer la réception. French, English, please confirm the receipts. Best regards. French, bien à vous. French, English, best regards. Have a nice day. French, bonne journée. Have a nice day. Dear distinguished faithful listeners, beloved ones, we are deeply grateful to you for continuing paying your attention to Radio Mandeleo English Show. We also extend our deepest thanks to our sound engineer by the name Sachizunumano Joseph, who is always ready to take into your ears our voices, and Bian Dimular Emur, the broadcaster. Thank you for joining us. Until next time, take care. Let us call it a day. Bye-bye.

0: Jing le Necro. 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Yep, yes, yeah, too.
1: What
0: is it?
1: I'm sure the
0: medicines are from
1: the same time.
0: No, what?
1: It's
0: going to be the same time.
1: Sports MSF, same time. MSF, sport, I guess this is first stronghold. Stronghold and to me, I.
0: Я
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Mushado Mobali ya Suzanne, hein, le grand drummer Musha. 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